0: with the help of the Spirit of the living God. Glory to God. Glory to God. Glory to God. In the name. In the name. Oh, that smile got me right there.
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0: 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Europa 2. 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
2: 2. 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

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I'm automatic quarterback. 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
2: for my soul.
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